before we made it whole. Now you put it all together with a blindfold. You're like a lone game token who keeps the game going, but you claim to fame as hanging like the lane, no one of the limelight, which can hurt your eyes. If you're not careful, you'll become another devil in disguise. But you watch your back, you watch your back. Your growing eyes in the back of your head, you're repenting of the sneak attack, sneak attack. You must be keeping secret weapons in your fanny pack.